0: every day, every hour. Music don't stop.
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focus on the music, not a pick for the gram. Stay true to my supporters, yes, I did it for them. So even when I get hot, never switch on a fan. These days, I don't take advice from anybody who will tell me how to do it if they never even did it right. These days, I don't waste a minute of my time reminiscing on regrets of the past. That's a different

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1: 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I call them energy vampires.